Yeah, she hugged me tight, didn't breathe for a while. 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But you know things change like it's all for naught. Where she kissed my cheek, you still feel the spot. You still feel the spot.

0: 92.5, what's going on? I'm Becky. 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
4: During the week of September 13th, 1902, to accommodate the people who desired to attend the celebration of Mexican independence at Santa Margarita on the 16th, the Southern Pacific sold excursion tickets from King City and Guadalupe and all intermediate points at 1 1/3 fare, good for the return trip up to and including September 17th. Viva! In more railway news, on September 19th, 1956, the last of the Southern Pacific's steam locomotives pulled out of the roundhouse in San Luis Obispo. This marked the end of an era for the county's rail heritage as steam power was being phased out in favor of diesel. The roundhouse was a control hub for the Southern Pacific's operation and a vital part of the local transportation network. This week in San Luis Obispo County history has been brought to you by the History Center of San Luis Obispo County. Celebrating our nation's semi-quincentennial all year by taking a look at our local history, this is Executive Director Steve Schmidt. Happy 250th, America.
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It's the Central Coast Community Calendar. Fall is on the way, so here are a couple of events to put on your calendar. The 87th Annual Arroyo Grande Valley Harvest Festival is happening Friday and Saturday, September 25th and 26th, in the village of Arroyo Grande. 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That's your Central Coast Community Calendar. 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

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I'm Becky. 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Right now, though, it's In Excess.

0: 92.5. What's going on? I'm Becky. Budweiser and Dickies are going into business together. The beer and clothing brand just launched a limited edition apparel collection honoring workers across America. The collection includes pants, shirts, and a hoodie, which you can buy right now. But the genuinely earned jacket that you've seen maybe going around social media, that can only be earned through an online contest. People need to nominate everyday heroes on social media. There are only 100 of these jackets, and you have until Monday, September 21st to nominate someone, all right? On the way, Duran Duran on The Crush.
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0: 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How are you? I'm Becky. Performing Arts Center's 30th anniversary celebration is coming up. It is a night on the red carpet on Saturday, September 26th at 7:30 p.m. This is a celebration for Paxlo's Christopher Cohen Center and Plaza, and included in the night will be light bites and drink samples, including wine, beer, and spirits, and live performances across three stages, including Lizzie and the Triggerman and the Bee in the Hive and more. 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And of course, we have your chance to win a pair of tickets. 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

0: Fresh 92.5. How are you, Aunt Becky? Okay, Halloween decorators, when is it officially acceptable to put out the skeletons? Well, Martha Stewart actually asked her readers. 63% said that they wait until October 1st. 15% wait until the week before Halloween, and 22% basically said, why wait at all? Experts say the first couple of weeks in October are the most popular time to go all in, although late September is perfectly fine if the weather is starting to feel like fall. If you're itching to decorate now, the suggestion is to start small. Maybe pumpkins, fall wreaths, spooky candles, cozy Halloween blankets. Save the giant spiders and graveyard stuff, though, for October. And apparently Halloween decorations usually come down the first week of November. All right. Headed your way, the Cranberries on The Crush.
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2: 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Good to see you, Curtis.
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3: 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As soon as you walk in, you're just treated like royalty. They have everything you need. They take care of you very well. It's just overall amazing service. And then also the excursions

0: that they provide. It's a small ship, so only about 200 people on the river, so it's nice and calm and easy moving, and then having excursions planned for you to get a real nice feel for where you're visiting.
1: They say that the big ships take you to the country, the river ship takes you through the country. Tell me about the wine angle here. They get you looped into this. How do you incorporate your wines, and how does that program work?
0: I'm the winemaker for Shale Oak Winery up in Paso Robles, and AMA Waterways makes sure that the boat is well stocked with Shale Oak wine, and then we have a few little events throughout the course of the trip. I do a couple lectures where I usually do one where I talk about Shale Oak and the wines that I'm making, and then I do a lecture where I'm talking about the wines from the areas that we're traveling to. And then we do a wonderful winemaker dinner that's in the Captain's Lounge, which is this beautiful restaurant on the back of the boat, just big open windows, beautiful tables, and a just real nice high-end chef who does a great job of pairing our wines with his foods and using a lot of the local ingredients to the area and local flavors and whatnot.
1: Talk about the Rhine. What was the Rhine like? Because this is high on my list. The castles.
0: So many castles. We started in Basel, Switzerland, which I need to go back to. We were able to spend about a day and a half there, but it was just some of the most beautiful country I've ever seen. We took a train ride, and it was like being on a movie set. We got on the boat there and went down the Rhine River and stopped in a handful of small little towns in France/Germany. You go through an area called the Rhine River Gorge, where it's just castle after castle and just beautiful scenery, watching castles go by, and they're bringing you up cocktails and some wine and whatnot. It's just a real, real fun, relaxing time. The great thing about it is that it lived up to my expectations. You know, you go into this place, like something like this, with really high hopes, and sometimes your hopes don't get met, but the entire time it's just solid meal after solid meal. And if you ever want to talk to me about it, come see me at Shale Oak Winery up in Paso Robles. We have live music every Saturday from 1 to 4, beautiful patio area to come hang out and relax. So come chat with me, then let's go cruising.
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0: Fresh 92.5, what's going on? I'm Becky. The 13th Annual Mac and Cheese Fest takes place this Saturday at the Avila Beach Golf Resort. It is presented by Malahi Ford, and it is a benefit for Woods Humane Society. It goes 2 to 6 p.m. this Saturday. Again, that is at the Avila Beach Golf Resort. It is a 21 and over event. This year, taking the stage is Brass Mesh, that is presented by Megan's Organic Market. There, of course, will be wine, beer, and spirits, and chefs are competing for the Best Mac and Cheese Award, and you get to vote for the best, all right? 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
1: During the week of September 13th, 1902, to accommodate the people who desired to attend the celebration of Mexican independence at Santa Margarita on the 16th, the Southern Pacific sold excursion tickets from King City and Guadalupe and all intermediate points at 1 1/3 fare, good for the return trip up to and including September 17th. Viva! In more railway news, on September 19th, 1956, the last of the Southern Pacific's steam locomotives pulled out of the roundhouse in San Luis Obispo. This marked the end of an era for the county's rail heritage as steam power was being phased out in favor of diesel. The roundhouse was a control hub for the Southern Pacific's operation and a vital part of the local transportation network. This week in San Luis Obispo County history has been brought to you by the History Center of San Luis Obispo County. Celebrating our nation's semi-quincentennial all year by taking a look at our local history, this is Executive Director Steve Schmidt. Happy 250th, America.
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1: 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Gabby Moreno. 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The Polyrhythmics featuring Adrian De Leon. Sway Wild. Andy Arthur Smith. Wolf Jet. 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
2: 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The program director has final say on all contests or station promotions. 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A legal ID will be necessary to prove identity, so please bring one when picking up your prize at Crush Studios, 3620 Sacramento Drive, Suite 204, San Luis Obispo, between the hours of 9 a.m. and 5 p.m., Monday through Friday, except holidays. 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
1: I do drink red wine, but I also drink white wine. 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And a couple summers back, I tried a Merlot that used to be a Chardonnay, which got a bit complicated.
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1: 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The program director has final say on all contests or station promotions. 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

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Suzanne here, and it is California Wine Month in September, and our friends at Paso Wine celebrate with their sixth annual Paso Robles Wine Country virtual auction. So just kicked off today. It runs through 5 p.m. on the 23rd, and the idea here is all kinds of super rare allocated

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0: The Crush 92.5, the perfect blend. Suzanne hanging out. We're getting ready for it. Mac and Cheese Fest, year 13.
1: Year 13, mac and cheese.
0: We got our partner in crime over here, Colin from Brass Mash. What's up, dudes?
1: Not much. Yeah, happy to be here. Very excited about playing this weekend over at the Mac and Cheese Fest at beautiful Avila Beach Golf Resort.
0: Yeah. We want to say thank you to Malahi Ford, always supporting. They've been with us for years now, and this is so fun. I don't know. There's a handful of people that have been to every single Mac and Cheese Fest. I can claim that. I am OG Mac and Cheese. we used to do it in Paso. It started in Paso. It was at the what's now Lavinier Winery. They used to be called Sylvester's. And yeah, we had it out there in their back lawn, but we kind of just like grew out of that. Also, it was kind of hot to eat mac and cheese, so we moved it to the beach.
1: Yeah.
0: But we've been down there for like a decade now, and it's so awesome. So Brass Mash, we're so excited to have you guys.
1: Very excited to be there.
0: And I mean, you guys are fresh off of like performing with the symphony at the Pops. So you guys, I mean, you guys were just at Avila.
1: Yeah, we just did a gig there like, you know, 2 weeks ago.
0: Yeah, well, how was it though?
1: We had a great time. We love working with the symphony. And so we did a bunch of custom mashups that were not just for the band, but obviously for a full symphonic, you know, experience.
0: Yeah, and okay.
1: And a great audience.
0: I heard you actually wrote those arrangements. Is that right?
1: Yeah, yeah. Myself as well as our saxophone player, Mr. Anthony Yee.
0: Yes.
1: Yeah, we got out our big feathers and we composed out some terrible mashups for everyone to
0: enjoy. I'm sure it was not terrible at all. You guys do such a good job. It blows my mind how seamlessly everything kind of just, I mean, for lack of a better term, mashes together.
1: Yeah. Yeah.
0: How?
1: we always joke that bad ideas are good ideas in Brass Mash, but we just try to come up with some songs that we think that people would recognize and people would really like enjoying hearing. And then we just find the best way of, I hate to say ruining it, but play a verse and a chorus and then switch over to another song. And then
0: it's funny because it's like a lot of the time when you're watching Brass Mash, as soon as you catch on to what that song is,
1: we're on to something else. Yeah.
0: And so it's like you'll be like, you go to like sing the chorus and then you guys are like switch, and it's so fun. It keeps you on your toes, like mentally but also obviously dancing.
1: It's for the dancers and the arm crossers in the back. I'm an arm crosser
0: because you can stand there and like guess and like, you know, figure out what the songs are with your, I'm like crossing my arms just feeling that vibe. Gotta open up, man. You gotta get out there and dance. But do you remember what the first Brass Mash mashup was? Like, which was the first arrangement that you did for this band?
1: Oh, the first arrangement
0: guys have been doing this for a while now.
1: Yeah, I'm trying to think. It was probably Bing and M&A Hab.
0: I love the song titles too. Wait,
1: yeah,
0: say that slower.
1: Bang and M&A Hab. I think that's how you pronounce it. Wrote it. I don't know how to pronounce it.
0: But that's fine. Wait, what were the songs for that?
1: So it was Rehab by Amy Winehouse.
0: Yes.
1: And let's see, Panama by Van Halen.
0: Okay, that's where you got the album.
1: And then Bang Bang, which I think was a Ariana Grande and Nicki Minaj.
0: Okay, yeah. Whoa, song. Do you still play that?
1: Occasionally.
0: Yeah.
1: Yeah, yeah. I mean, we've been at it for like 11 years.
0: Yeah.
1: So after a couple years, we get bored of the songs.
0: I remember way, way back, the very first time I ever saw you guys was at Bacon and Barrels at Madonna, like out on the lawn.
1: Yeah, that was one of our first kind of really big public-facing gigs.
0: Yeah, that was awesome. Everyone was like, who is this? This is awesome. Mm-hmm. So now you guys have been doing it for a while. How many like different mashups do you have in the repertoire at this point?
1: Right now, I think we're about 150.
0: Oh my God.
1: Yes.
0: And then how many people in the band?
1: There's always nine on stage.
0: Yeah.

0: but we also have a lot of substitutes and a lot of local professionals that like will hop in with us. So like how many people are in the band? I don't know.
1: Yeah,
0: like,
1: no.
0: Maybe 40.
1: So these are like the stats. So it's like, say like 110 some odd arrangements and different mashups, 10 players at any given time, roughly.
0: Mm-hmm.
1: What other kind of stats should we know? How many trombones, saxophones? Like, what's the split? There's no guitar.
0: No guitars.
1: Except there's like an electric
0: bass. That's a hard rule. Yeah, if you check your t-shirt, there's a no there's a no guitar.
1: Yeah, thank you for the merch, by the way. Are you guys bringing merch to the Mac and Cheese?
0: Yeah. Yeah, we'll bring some merch over.
1: You guys always have the coolest merch. Like, I have a Brass Mash candle. What I have all kinds of, I have stickers.
0: I forgot about the candles.
1: Yeah, I have little stickers of all the different band members.
0: Mm-hmm.
1: I never stuck them on anything because it's so cool. So they're just on my fridge as like a set. I'm trying to think of what other like different things I have.
0: Oh gosh, we've had all sorts of stuff. We had jewelry boxes at one point.
1: Yes. Yes. Oh my gosh, so fun.
0: Sometimes they'll just like make one shirt. They'll just be like a one of one.
1: Like a unicorn?
0: A unicorn shirt.
1: Oh,
0: yeah.
1: I wish I had one of those.
0: Yeah, there's a no guitar.
1: Yeah. Which I thought was so funny because you guys played the like the 4th of July weekend. You guys did the block party.
0: Mm-hmm.
1: Or is that what it was? Was it 4th of July or did you guys play?
0: Ooh, gig brain. I don't remember.
1: Anyway, when you guys were playing, Josh Rosenblum popped up and did like a quick little riff with.
0: That was right. That was Concerts in the Plaza back in August.
1: Yes. Okay, no, it was a family block party.
0: Yes,
1: is what
0: family
1: it was.
0: Block party.
1: Thank you.
0: That
1: jeez. Gig brain, dude.
0: Yes.
1: But that you guys, I love that he came up and shredded guitar with Brian and Sean.
0: Sean,
1: like,
0: yeah.
1: So it was like, and finally, a guitar as part of the Brass
0: Mash. And we promptly kicked him off stage. As soon as the horn players got up there, we're like, sorry, Josh, you got to go.
1: And he was wearing guitar shirt, though, mm-hmm. which I thought was great. So, basically it's like live drum and electric bass.
0: Electric bass.
1: And then
0: 7 horn players.
1: Yeah.
0: 2 trombones, 2 trumpets. 3 saxophones, alto, tenor, and barry.
1: Yeah.
0: And I'm trying to think how many songs we play per show. It's usually a couple hundred.
1: But by the time you've like mashed them all
0: up. By the time we mashed them all up, and sometimes we just throw a little Easter egg in there. We'll play like 4 bars of a random little song.
1: Yeah, totally. Oh my gosh. Well, it's so fun to watch you guys play, and I know it's going to be just the perfect chance to like work off a little bit of the carbs, and then you can get back in there and eat some more.
0: Exactly. Yeah. You know. You have to bring your dancing shoes, and you should definitely bring somebody who's like a little older, a little younger than you.
1: Oh.
0: You know, because that's kind of the vibe of Brass Mash.
1: So that you can, because you guys span like all the eras.
0: Yes.
1: And then you'll have someone to the left and right of you that can identify the songs that you're missing.
0: Yeah, yeah. So if you know, if you want to bring your mom along,
1: yeah,
0: your mom will get half the songs. You'll get half the songs, and then get to have this nice conversation and experience talking with your mom and hanging out.
1: I love that. I want to do like a little side hustle game where, like you said, there's like 200 songs or whatever
0: mm-hmm.
1: in the set at Mac and Cheese Fest. Can you, not saying it right now, but like on the day I'm going to be there as the MC, and like, will you tell me like the exact number of songs that are included in the set?
0: Oh, that would be
1: fun.
0: And
1: then let's see if anyone can like name them all. I mean, it's a huge task. Like, I don't fully expect anyone to do
0: someone,
1: this.
0: Someone's on like their notes app going crazy.
1: If I just use AI cheaters, but I want to play that game. I don't know. And even just for my own purposes, I want to see how many I can mm-hmm. get out of. So it's like, how many out of this did you name at the Mac and Cheese Fest?
0: Yeah, we actually did it at the Symphony Show, which we played fewer songs at the Symphony Show. But we had a couple of people get it.
1: Because this is a 4-hour event. So I know mm-hmm. we're going to have DJ Pepperjack on the ones and twos a little bit before you guys start, which is so
0: That's
1: fun.
0: That's so good, by the way.
1: Yeah.
0: Good. Yeah.
1: Yeah. I mean, and just so you know, it is Pepper Daniels, yes. But for the Mac and Cheese Fest, he gets rid of the booze part and he gets the cheese part.
0: Because it's cheese themed.
1: Yes.
0: Okay, I get jokes.
1: I was trying to think of like how we would change Brass Mash to a cheese, but I still haven't gotten there.
0: I don't know.
1: Yeah,
0: we're cheesy enough.
1: That's true. You're like, we bring the cheese. We don't need it in our name.
0: Yeah, and we are playing some cheesy songs, but don't worry, we're going to ruin them.
1: Yeah. Do you guys have any like new that you're debuting at the Mac and Cheese Fest?
0: I don't think we have any that we're going to be debuting per se, but we're always doing new stuff.
1: Yeah.
0: You know. So.
1: I know. Like I said, it blows my mind when I watch you guys play because I don't know how you keep track of all of that.
0: Well, and I think, you know, oftentimes we go and see a band. You know, and then a year later, we're like, oh, you know, the band comes back and like, oh, should we see them again? You know, oh, we already saw them.
1: Yeah.
0: And so Brass Mash is constantly cycling.
1: Yeah.
0: Through, you know,
1: 110 different arrangements.
0: Yeah. Every show that you're going to see is going to be a different order. There's going to be some that you know, maybe you've heard from the past. Because I mean, we have a couple bangers.
1: Can I have like special request mash?
0: Oh, yeah.
1: Like, I just love when you guys do the Enter Sandman mashup. I can't remember what it's mashed with, but I love hearing Metallica from brass instruments. I think it's so cool.
0: We love that one.
1: Yeah.
0: That

0: a lot of fun. So that is Enter Sandman. We mash up DJ Got Us Falling in Love Again.
1: Yes.
0: And Big Country.
1: Oh, my God. That's so wild.
0: Yeah.
1: Like, you would never think that any of that goes together, but Brass Mash makes it happen.
0: Yeah.
1: It's like the best four cheese mac and cheese blend.
0: Oh.
1: Right?
0: There we go. There's the connection. Yeah.
1: Oh, nope. It's still not there. I thought I almost had like a Brass Mash cheese joke. I still can't get it. I'm going to work on this Saturday on stage.
0: The four cheese blend. It's the three song cheese blend. I don't know. There's a joke somewhere in there.
1: Brass Mash cheese blend. Yeah. What's your favorite kind of cheese?
0: Oh, I love a sharp, sharp, sharp cheddar.
1: Me too. White?
0: Yeah. I'm not non-denominational.
1: Yeah.
0: Like any sharp cheddar.
1: Yeah, I'm down for that too. And then like also any sort of like super aged cheese that has the crystals in it, aged Gouda or something.
0: Yeah.
1: Crystally, like crunchy.
0: Yep. Ooh, I'm in on that.
1: I know. Yeah. I know they want it to be cheesy and melty, but if someone has like crystal cheese like sprinkled on top of their mac and cheese, they get my vote.
0: Oh, yeah.
1: I'm just saying.
0: So you know how to throw the votes, everybody.
1: Use it as a garnish.
0: The quality of cheese.
1: like garnish the cheese with more cheese. That's my goal. But we have like 25 different chefs competing on Saturday. We're talking about the Mac and Cheese Fest this Saturday at Avalo Beach Resort. And I mean, so fun. Like obviously Brass Mash has our music. We got some ones and twos from DJ Pepperjack. I'll be your MC. And then we're raising funds for Woods Humane Society, which I love so much. Forrest and I adopted two cats from them last year, and they're like the best things that ever happened to us. We have a little family now.
0: Oh.
1: Yeah.
0: Yeah.
1: Do you have any fur babies?
0: Oh, yes.
1: Yeah.
0: Yeah. We got a whole menagerie over at our house. We got two dogs, two cats, and 10 chickens.
1: Oh, nice.
0: Yeah. We're in Santa Margarita, my wife.
1: You've got a little bit of room for that.
0: Yeah. Yeah.
1: Homesteading in Margarita with Colin Dean.
0: Yes. You're required to either have chickens or at least a chicken coop full of spider webs.
1: Yeah.
0: One or the other.
1: Are you getting like constant eggs? You guys just eat eggs left and right?
0: Ooh, the youngins are starting to lay.
1: Okay.
0: I'm very excited. So if we can get 10 eggs a day, I mean, that's pretty good.
1: If you ever need someone to like use up some eggs, holla at your girl. I've been obsessed with making frittata lately. Like,
0: ooh.
1: I will gladly, like, make some and I'll, you know, we can split it or something.
0: Yeah. Yeah. I'll let you know when they really start laying.
1: Yeah. Because Forrest actually has planted a bunch of, like, veggies. Like, we're homesteading in our tiny little, like, space in San Luis Obispo as best we can.
0: Forrest puts on his farmer's hat. Yeah.
1: Yeah.
0: Yeah.
1: He's out there listening to Led Zeppelin, just living his best life. This is, like, way in the weeds, but just on a side note, for, like, gardening and stuff, he got this thing that folds out, and you can either use it as a stool to sit on.
0: Oh, yeah.
1: Or a thing to, like, kneel your knees on.
0: Mm-hmm.
1: Oh, my God.
0: Yep.
1: What a miracle.
0: I know. We're getting older.
1: It's true. I've been, like, spray painting and, like, doing arts and crafts in the front yard for the Palm, and we're doing, like, the annual haunting on October
0: 7th. Oh, nice.
1: And I was like, oh, my God, this thing has changed my painting life, too, because I can, like, protect my knees and stuff.
0: Mm-hmm.
1: That has nothing to do with the Mac and Cheese Fest, but it's just, you know.
0: We just want to let you guys know that gardening's a lot of fun.
1: Yeah, and you know, I feel very comfortable with Colin. He's a homie, so let's just start talking about life, and now here we are.
0: Yeah, here we are.
1: Well, I'm really excited to share the stage with you this weekend, and thank you for, you know, being our music partner at the Mac and Cheese Fest.
0: Oh, yeah. No, feel free to throw out more requests, too.
1: Yeah.
0: I got a
1: Crazy Train.
0: Crazy Train. I always love
1: when you guys do that.
0: We're going to do that one.
1: Except, like, the way that you do the, like, the all aboard, there's, like, a part where you, like, leave us hanging, kind of.
0: Yes.
1: And I think that's intentional, obviously, and every time I shake my fist.
0: I know. Usually, the all aboard starts Crazy Train.
1: Yes.
0: But we finish our song,
1: yeah.
0: Crazy
1: Train. Yeah, yeah.
0: And then we jump back right into Love Shack.
1: Yeah, no. Oh, my gosh. So fun. All right. Well, come out with us. And a big shout out, by the way, to Mom, Megan's Organic Market, our band sponsor this season. So.
0: Thanks, Mom.
1: Yeah, I love it so much. All right. TheMacAndCheeseFest.com. Colin, we'll see you Saturday.
0: See you Saturday.
2: Good morning with your Central Coast headlines. I'm Ben Hayes. The 2026 San Luis Obispo County High School voter registration competition kicks off this week as part of a statewide effort to encourage students to register to vote. KSBY says schools will have 5 weeks to conduct voter pre-registration registration activities. The competition will wrap up October 19th. The winning school will be determined by confirming registrations collected during the five-week period. In California, students 16 and 17 years old can pre-register to vote, and their registration will automatically become active on their 18th birthday. Downtown Center Cinemas in downtown San Luis Obispo is temporarily closing its doors as crews continue renovations aimed at giving moviegoers a more modern theater experience. The cinema announced the closure on social media.

0: taxes.
1: There's a tight race over California's proposed wealth tax and two measures to block it. More with reporter Dina Kodiak.
2: 52% of voters support Proposition 40, a one-time 5% tax on billionaires. However, 51% back Proposition 41, which would require audits and cancel the wealth tax. And 54% support Proposition 42, which would ban taxes on financial assets like stocks. According to a Public Policy Institute of California poll, if more than one measure passes, the one with the most votes becomes law.
1: With your Central Coast headlines, I'm Ben Hayes.
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Yeah, she hugged me tight, didn't breathe for a while. Could have died right then with a big old smile. But you know things change, like it's all for naught. Where she kissed my cheek, I still feel the spot. I still feel the spot.

The Trick. That is the Wood Brothers. It's the Crush 92.5, and it is time for some happy hour news stories today. Our good news includes a stolen bodega cat returned and a chef's good deed. So first up, the owner of a New York City bodega was just reunited with the store's cat after a couple passing by about a week earlier abducted it in plain view of a surveillance camera. And the cat was actually a kitten, 3-month-old Jabal. And that ignited an intense grassroots search effort with locals putting up posters, posting about Jabal online, and canvassing the neighborhood. And in the end, the woman who allegedly took Jabal had her stepson take the cat to the police, and the woman was also arrested for theft, although she claims she's an animal lover and didn't steal the cat. In any event, Jabal is home, and all's well that ends well. Super cute kitty too, by the way. Okay, Chef Andrew Griffin, who works at Deep Run Roadhouse in Virginia, was recently recognized with a simple act of kindness that made a big difference to one of the restaurant's regulars. So an elderly woman had showed up to a new

0: location, but that place wasn't open yet. So Andrew offered to drive her home, but on the way he stopped to get the woman something to eat at another restaurant. And it's just a sweet, sweet story. And shout out to Chef. Yes, Chef. Okay, and finally today, a library in New Hampshire said a man named John came in to return a September 1894 issue of the Century Illustrated Monthly Magazine. Yes, 1894. So, I mean, I guess whoever borrowed it has been dead for a long time, right? But yeah, John told the librarians the magazine had been in his home for years, and he doesn't know how it wound up there. The magazine was 48,220 days overdue, which would have been a fine of $12,055, but they waived it for it.
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0: Okay, we have your tickets in to see another awesome show. Thanks to our friends at Good Medicine Presents. It is Suzanne here at the Crush 92.5. And let's talk about this. Friday, November 20th, John Craigie at the Cuesta College Performing Arts Center. Special guest, Lucy Clearwater. John Craigie, always a popular show. And we've got your tickets in. Text Cuesta, 805-903-1974. Keyword Cuesta. John Craigie coming to the CPAC. So I know we have to make sure we're very clear. It's not at Cal Poly, okay? I was actually, oh my gosh, I was at an event at the Black Box Theater at Cuesta in recent months, and we were kind of, everyone's milling about getting ready to do our thing, and a woman walked in and was expecting to be at a show, and we figured out that she needed to be at Cal Poly's Performing Arts Center, not Cuesta's Performing Arts Center. So anyway, Good Medicine Presents, bringing John Craigie in at Cuesta. 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
2: It's the Central Coast Community Calendar. If you're looking for a little fall fun, head to Cambria throughout the month of October for the Cambria Scarecrow Festival. More than 400 creative and often hilarious scarecrows will be on display throughout Cambria's East and West Villages, Moonstone Beach, and San Simeon. The scarecrows will be on display all month, and the winners will be announced at Cambria's Oktoberfest on October 19th. And if beer, bratwurst, and German music are more your speed, Slow Oktoberfest is Saturday, October 3rd from 1 to 5 at the Alex Madonna Expo Center. There will be German food, beer, music, games, and contests, including Stein holding and costume contests. There's even a free shuttle from several downtown San Luis stops. And remember, you must be 21 or older to attend. And that's your Central Coast Community Calendar.
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0: The Crush 92.5, the perfect blend. I'm Suzanne. We are just there. It's happening this Saturday. 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I was just poking around the site and there are still tickets available. 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And yes, they are back to compete in the general contest this year as well. 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We even have a little bump of caffeine from our friends at Human Bean. They'll be bringing some coffee for us. So we have 25 chefs in competition on Saturday. We have 34 beverages, all kinds of great stuff from the Central Coast. And some new contenders this year, Primal House, the Sports Bar at Chumash Casino. We have the Anderson Paso, Mulligan's, Avalo Beach Resort's own. Yes, they're getting in on this. TheMacAndCheeseFest.com. 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And Megan's, they're actually making mom's homemade mac. And they're going to have this installation featuring a 1950s diner vibe. Cannot wait to see what they're cooking up, pun intended, and also literally. And it's all going down this Saturday. As a benefit.
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2: Good morning with your Central Coast headlines. I'm Ben Hayes. The city is asking residents to weigh in on proposed improvements to Grand Avenue in San Luis Obispo as part of the Grand Avenue paving project. Community members will have two upcoming opportunities to review preliminary design concepts, learn more about the project, and provide feedback before the plans move into the final stage. A meeting is set from 6 until 8 p.m. this evening during the Active Transportation Committee meeting in the City Hall Council hearing room at 990 Palm Street. Another meeting is set for October 6th. San Luis Obispo is receiving more than $1.3 million in state funding to upgrade its storm infrastructure ahead of what could be an intense El Nino winter season. KSBY said the money will go toward storm mitigation improvements, including storm drain replacements. The funding secured by Assemblymember Don Addis will also help the city remove dirt and debris that could back up storm drains. Reporter John Fink tells us Governor Gavin Newsom has signed two new laws aimed at California's car culture.
3: The governor stopped by Jay Leno's garage in Burbank, California to celebrate the passing. One measure known as Jay Leno's Law creates a phased-in smog check exemption for qualifying collector cars built between 1976 and 1985 that are insured as collector vehicles or driven less than 1,000 miles a year. The second law creates a California Lowrider specialty license plate, recognizing a tradition with deep roots in Latino communities across the state. Newsom says the measures preserve automotive history while celebrating lowrider culture and community pride. The smog exemption will roll out over the coming years, while the new license plate program will move forward under the state's specialty plate process.
2: And many Californians are overwhelmed by the November ballot, which lists over a dozen statewide propositions. Nearly 80% of likely voters say the number of propositions and complicated language makes it difficult to navigate. You're up to date with your Central Coast headlines. I'm Ben Hayes.
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0: It's the Crush 92.5, the perfect blend. I'm Maggie Kovac with Downtown Slow, here with Suze from the Crush 92.5, the perfect blend. We are ready to paint the plaza this weekend and chat all things farmer's market tonight.
1: Yes, I love that intro. I like that you said the station brand twice.
0: Oh, always, always going to throw it in there.
1: Our friend Maggie from Downtown Slow, always stoked to see you. And, you know, when we're talking Downtown Slow, it means we're talking some fun for the community.
0: Something fun for the community going on.
1: Totally. Okay, so we'll get to tonight's farmers market in a minute, but let's talk about Paint the Plaza, first ever for Downtown Slow, and really excited to see this come back.
0: Yes, this is Downtown Slow's first time hosting a chalk festival. So Paint the Plaza is happening this Saturday, September 19th. From 11 to 5, we're going to be in Mission Plaza. We have artists who are going to be creating some beautiful chalk art, and we want the whole community to come out and experience it, watch it come to life, and join in on the fun.
1: Yeah.
0: So it's going to be a really, really fun Saturday. We have our local art community has really turned out in a great way. We have 40 sponsored squares and 40 artists featured. And you can see that full list on downtownslow.com. But like I said, you can join in on the fun too. So we have community squares that are available for purchase, both pre-sale and day of, just $25 to come in, grab a pack of chalk and create your own masterpieces.
1: How fun.
0: I know.
1: I like that. You know, if you remember the eModernari festival that happened in Mission Plaza years and years and years ago that, you know, has since moved down to Santa Barbara, it's a similar concept.
0: Yeah.
1: But I think like doing it the like slow way, if
0: yes,
1: we will, you
0: yeah.
1: know?
0: We've heard so many good things and good memories about the chalk festivals that happened here a decade ago or so. And so we're really excited to bring that back in a really community-focused way. We have some fabulous artists that are so experienced with chalk festivals, but we also have artists that it's their first time doing this, and we're so excited to give them the space to create their artwork.
1: Yeah.
0: And it's going to be a full-day event. We'll have music in the plaza and on Broad Street going on from 11 to 5. We have the opportunity for the community squares open from 11 to 5, and artists are going to be out there all day. So definitely encourage people to come out,

0: grab a coffee in the morning, see the art start to take shape. Go shopping for a little bit. Come on back. Watch it shape up a little more. Grab dinner, grab a drink. And it's there complete in the evening. So this is really a chance to spend all day watching art come to life and also shopping local, wandering through downtown and enjoying your time.
1: Yeah, you could even pop into like Sloma. I mean, there's so much to do downtown, you know? I mean, you could even like pop over to the Palm, see a movie and then come back.
0: Exactly.
1: There's so many ideas to just make a day of it.
0: There is so much to do. And the best part is that artwork is going to stay up through the weekend. So if you can't catch it on Saturday, the completed pieces will be up through Sunday. So wander through the plaza, see it all come together. It's going to be beautiful.
1: I love this so much. Check out downtownslow.com for all the details. If you just, you know, if you just heard like chalk in the plaza, you can get all the details there. But that is happening this Saturday. And then, of course, we're looking ahead to the holidays, which we'll get to here in a few. But let's focus in on tonight at Downtown Slow Farmers Market Thursday night. It's going on.
0: Yes, it's going to be beautiful. So it is shaping up to be a great day at Farmers Market. And it's also going to be a very spirit forward day because it is Cal Poly Homecoming Week.
1: Oh, that's right. Yes.
0: So if you have not attended for Cal Poly Homecoming Week at Farmers Market, it is so much fun. We have Cal Poly's band and cheer team sets up on Broad Street and you'll hear them. But they are so excellent. I love seeing the Cal Poly band perform. They're speaking of the parade, they're one of my favorite entries in the parade as well.
1: Yeah.
0: So they will be popped up on Broad Street. Check it out if you are Cal Poly alumni and if you're just wanting to catch a really great marching band. We also have on Nipomo Street, we have Boxcar Falcon Gypsy Hymns with his folk originals, telling tales of adventure, love, and life. We have Molly Fagan on Garden. She's making her market debut tonight.
1: That's a new name.
0: Yeah, really excited to have somebody new in the market. A gentle, upbeat mix of popular artists and original songs. And then we have the Central Coast Theater Company on Choro. They're going to be bringing a bit of a different vibe to our entertainment, which I'm really excited about. They'll have different sketches and musical numbers and just a series of things to perform, show off a bit of their acting skills and talent.
1: That is cool.
0: Check them out and find out about their upcoming season, too.
1: Yeah, they'll be down there making strong choices. That was like the thing from the director when I was doing some stuff at Questa. I was like, make strong choices, Suze.
0: You have to justify it.
1: Thank you.
0: My theater degree has taught me.
1: Yeah, actually, while I'm thinking about her, a big shout out to Brie Valle. She was the director at the Questa Theater Department for like the last, I think, 25-6 years.
0: Oh, wow.
1: She just retired.
0: Oh, my goodness.
1: Yeah.
0: Congratulations.
1: Yeah. She still is awesome, but I mean, just so many productions that I saw and did a couple with her.
0: Incredible things about the theater program at Questa. Toured it actually for Leadership Slow last year. And
1: you might have met Brie then. Yeah.
0: I may have.
1: So
0: really
1: cool.
0: Enjoyed seeing what they're up to. And yes, the theater community here in Slow is so strong and so much fun. And the Central Coast Theater Company has a really fun season coming up. So go check them out on Choro Street and see the talent that they've got to offer.
1: So cool.
0: And lastly, on Moro, we have Truckin' Tunes bringing those jazzy vibes to all the popular songs you love.
1: I love them. Like, you know, as soon as I round the corner, I see them on the bed of that truck. It just brings a huge smile to my face, you know? And I'm like, I always stand around and like kick it for at least a song, you know?
0: Yeah.
1: And then I got to go do my Eat Club and gather all my snacks and get some
0: everything
1: of my produce.
0: Yeah.
1: Okay, so what's like the new hotness or like some recommended vendors this week?
0: Yeah, I am super excited to shout out Vintage Cheese Company. So they are in the market. They've got all your fresh Central Coast cheeses and they're there to offer any recommendations. So say you have like a picnic that you have planned or you have the perfect dinner party menu but you don't know what to pair for it, just go chat with them and they can steer you in the right direction.
1: Yeah. Another shout out. There's a girl that works the booth for Vintage Cheese Company and she is lovely and I have known her since seventh grade.
0: Really?
1: And her name is Capri. So if you see Capri,
0: go say hi to Capri.
1: Say what's up from Suze. Yeah, their cheeses are awesome. They have we've tried a lot. They have these white cheddar cheese curds.
0: Oh my gosh,
1: dude,
0: that's amazing.
1: I get those and they're just like a little snack that I pop into my mouth at random, pretty much every time I go to the fridge.
0: That's your farmer's market fuel.
1: Yeah. Dude, you could totally snack on that. That could be part of Eat Club at Farmer's Market.
0: Absolutely.
1: And get an extra one to take home.
0: Oh, of course. And then our second vendor that I want to shout out is Drinking Dirty. So if you have not hopped on the dirty soda trend yet, this is your time. They're at Farmer's Market. So much fun. Two Cal Poly students started this business and are thriving now. They're super busy at the market, and we love to see that. If you don't know what a dirty soda is...

0: a dirty soda is a soda that's been mixed with syrups and flavored creams and things that you can mix and match and customize yourself, and they will make it for you. It's like a cocktail, but
1: that's so fun. It makes me think of like the kamikaze Slurpee or soda that you would do at the machines as a kid, you know?
0: Flavor. Yeah. That's it.
1: Like, sort of, but like more sort of refined and curated, if you will.
0: Yes. Yes, and so check them out, and, you know, find out what cheeses would pair with dirty soda.
1: Hey, you never know. You can find all kinds of crazy stuff at Farmer's Market. I mean, and I mean that in the best way.
0: Oh, it's such a great variety. It's so much fun to see the new vendors, see everybody, all the local producers, and what they make and what they have to offer at Farmers is so much fun.
1: Yeah, and the more you go, the more you get to know these people, and then not that, like, I've known Caprice in seventh grade, but I still see her at Farmers Market,
0: so cool.
1: And it's like a way for us to connect all the time, you know? So that's awesome, and that's tonight in downtown Slow, starting at 6 o'clock all the way till 9, and then we move on to, of course, Paint the Plaza, as we mentioned, this Saturday, and then the holidays, we'll just keep reminding you to hold the date for December 4th.
0: Yes, the holiday parade, our 50th annual holiday parade, can you believe it, is December 4th. It is the first Friday of December. It is from 7 to 9 p.m. Applications are open, so check that out on the website, downtownslow.com/holidays. Applications are open for businesses, nonprofits, local organizations that want to get in front of thousands of people. They are open until November 1st or when full, so I definitely would recommend to apply early. But it is such a fun way to be involved and share holiday spirit.
1: Yeah, I love it. And I mean, count me in for emceeing at one of the booths again.
0: Oh, you'll be there.
1: I've been having so much fun doing that. I'll see if I can rope Reese Galito back in with
0: me.
1: We've just had so much fun doing that. So
0: you guys are definitely the party booth. Don't tell anyone else I said that.
1: Suck us. No, I'm just kidding. It's not a competition. Actually, like, I remember last year hearing, because he has such a booming voice, and you can kind of like hear a little bit when things get a little bit lull between.
0: Yeah.
1: And I could hear Patrick Brooks from Tin City and Distillery down the street from me.
0: Okay, there's actually just so many good booths.
1: Yeah. I know, because then I think about, you know, I'm thinking about, like, you know, like Adam Montiel and Matt Cross. And
0: I do love, one of my favorite parts about the parade, I mean, the parade is such a busy day, of course, but then I do love stopping at all the announcer booths, all the MCs, saying hi to everybody, because it's just such a great roundup of phenomenal voices in the area.
1: Hey, we appreciate that. Thank you. I'll take that compliment on behalf of everyone that's lined up in those MCB booths.
0: Share the love.
1: And that you guys do like a Spanish language spot as well, which was actually right near us too. So I'm like, hey, they're translating our words, Reese. But anyway, that's going to be so fun. So December 4th, downtownslow.com/holidays, applications open. And then just save the date too, because you can do the, like, find yourself a spot and kick it in that one spot style, or you could be like Maggie and run around and say hi to all the
0: everywhere.
1: MCs. Maggie, well, we're excited for everything that Downtown Slow is putting together for the community.
0: So many things coming up, and we're excited to put it on. Do the new things, do the traditions.
1: Yes, absolutely. We'll get into that, downtownslow.com, for everything we just said, and get out to Farmers Market tonight. Maggie, we'll talk to you soon.
0: See you tonight.
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0: It is the Crush 92.5, the perfect blend. And looking ahead to next Saturday night, the 26th, and the Performing Arts Center San Luis Obispo's 30th anniversary celebration, a night on the red carpet. So starts at 7:30 next Saturday, and it'll basically take over the whole Christopher Cohen Center and the plaza out there at the PAC. And the food and drink included, some light bites and drink samples, wine, beer, spirits. And so, yeah, kind of a walk around tasting slash concert with live performances across three different stages. Damon Castillo, Be in the Hive, Hot 45, Lizzie and the Triggermen, and a bunch of awesome DJs. We got DJ Momo, Matt O'Gill, and Mermaid all out there as well. This is going to be such a fun night. 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Text keyword ARTS, A-R-T-S, ARTS, as in the Performing Arts Center is turning 30. ARTS, 805-903-1974.
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0: morning with your Central Coast headlines. I'm Ben Hayes. The 2026 San Luis Obispo County High School voter registration competition kicks off this week as part of a statewide effort to encourage students to register to vote. KSBY says schools will have 5 weeks to conduct voter pre-registration activities. The competition will wrap up October 19th. The winning school will be determined by confirming registrations collected during the five-week period. In California, students 16 and 17 years old can pre-register to vote, and their registration will automatically become active on their 18th birthday. Downtown Center Cinemas in downtown San Luis Obispo is temporarily closing its doors as crews continue renovations aimed at giving moviegoers a more modern theater experience. The cinema announced the closure on social media, saying work is underway on a brand new snack bar. The California Teachers Union is suing the state.
1: The organization says Governor Gavin Newsom and the state legislature are illegally withholding $3.9 billion in funding. California School Board Association plans a similar lawsuit and says they plan to file within the coming days. The union say they warned Newsom and lawmakers about budget issues, but claim that the legislature moved forward and are ignoring Prop 98, which guarantees a certain minimum amount of money for schools from state revenue and property taxes.
0: There's a tight race over California's proposed wealth tax and two measures to block it. More with reporter Dina Kodiak.
2: 52% of voters support Proposition 40, a one-time 5% tax on billionaires. However, 51% back Proposition 41, which would require audits and cancel the wealth tax. And 54% support Proposition 42, which would ban taxes on financial assets like stocks. According to a Public Policy Institute of California poll, if more than one measure passes, the one with the most votes becomes law.
0: With your Central Coast headlines, I'm Ben Hayes.
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0: The Crush 92.5 with Mumford & Sons. I'm Suzanne, and getting into our Hollywood buzz this morning. First up, Madonna, who heads into the MTV Video Music Awards with a leading 11 nominations, will actually open the 2026 ceremony. It will be her first live performance at the show in 23 entire years. I don't know if you heard this, but Judge Judy announced Wednesday morning that she's retiring, quote, from in front of the camera after 30 years of passing judgments that were often nasty, usually funny, and definitely always final, legal. Next up, Sam Worthington, Liam Hemsworth, and Cara Delevingne are set to play the lead love triangle in Paul Schrader's upcoming erotic thriller Non Compos Mentis, which starts filming in New York next week. Also saw Rosie O'Donnell headed back to Broadway, however briefly. She'll join the Rocky Horror Show for 2 weeks in October as the narrator, while current star Rachel Dratch takes a short leave, and Rosie's stint will run from October 6th through the 18th. I wish I could get over there to see that show, no matter who's in it. I just love Rocky so much. Okay, Spider-Man Brand New Day, now the highest grossing movie ever at the domestic box office, defeating Star Wars The Force Awakens, which held the record for the last 10 years with a final total of $936.66 million. The new Spidey has notched $936.7 million, so just edging them out. Lena Dunham and husband Louis Felber have welcomed their first child, a baby girl, via surrogate, and Dunham and Felber have been married since 2021. Congrats to the new happy parents. Saw American Idol will no longer have a Hollywood round, and it's not that contestants can't get past the audition stage. Production company Fremantle is moving everything to the Atlanta area. Rumors that Paramount is leaving Hollywood are abound right now, too. Still no answer on that. But yeah, the rumors are swirling after reports surfaced that both the LA mayor's office and California's attorney general were bracing for a massive announcement that Paramount Pictures is preparing to leave California. And now why the sudden move? They say it's all tied to a high-stakes standoff. You know, our attorney general here in California, along with 11 other states, filed an antitrust lawsuit to block Paramount's merger with Warner Brothers. And Paramount CEO David Ellison reportedly gave state officials an October 1st deadline to settle, threatening to move operations to Texas, Tennessee, or Georgia if they didn't back off. So negotiations have stalled. State officials say a deal looks impossible, and if Paramount follows through, definitely a huge blow to the local economy in LA and really California in general. But this is coming right off the heels of major productions like American Idol, as we mentioned, packing up for Atlanta. And Paramount is giving the no comment for now, but the clock is ticking, so we'll have to stay tuned on that. And there it is, Hollywood buzz done. It's The Crush.
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The Crush 92.5, the perfect blend. A reminder, we have your tickets for Robert Plant and Saving Grace with Susie Diane. It is coming through September 29th at Vina Robles Amphitheater. It's going to be a magical night with the legend himself and his new project that has been getting great reviews everywhere they go. I mean, it is Robert Plant after all. But I just love all of the different musical directions that he has taken over the decades since Led Zeppelin. And here we are with another one coming through Paso. Check it out. VinaRobles Amphitheater.com. Win tickets. 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

0: The Crush 92.5, the perfect blend that is Queen Anne, and Watch Me Win It. I'm Suzanne. It's time for me to hop on out of here. Pepper Daniels in next. Becky this afternoon covering for Mandy. Mandy, the best efforts. She is making all this stuff happen behind the scenes for the Mac and Cheese Fest on Saturday, and we cannot wait to celebrate her efforts. Grab some tickets, the macandcheesefest.com. And hey, before I go, I just wanted to talk about this. So today, and this is not the funny part, today is Constitution Day, okay? The anniversary of the official signing of the U.S. Constitution in 1787. The funny part is this legendary bar tab story. So, you know, we know that George Washington used to belly up to the bar at the Warren Tavern in Charlestown. But after stumbling across a very impressive bar tab from 1787 for Washington's farewell party in Philly, it's making me wonder, did the people of the 18th century drink more or less than we do now? So as this story goes, when Washington and his crew gathered at Philadelphia's City Tavern to toast his departure from the Constitutional Convention, they did so in true 18th century fashion by drinking a lot. So the final bill, this is wild, 54 bottles of Madeira, 60 bottles of claret, 8 bottles of whiskey, 22 bottles of porter, 8 bottles of hard ciders, 12 bottles of beer, and 7 large bowls of punch. This was all for a party of 55 people. So, you know, doing the math, that's more than 2 bottles of booze per person, not counting the punch. So, and then someone did the adjust for inflation. The bar tab would have been well over 15 grand today. So this is apparently one of American history's most impressive and expensive send-offs. And while Washington was known for his leadership and military strategy, it is safe to say he also knew how to whoop it up. All right. So happy Constitution Day. It's The Crush.
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0: Death Cab for Cutie, Stone Over Water. It's the Crush 92.5, and it is Pepper Daniels. How are you? Good morning to you. Hope you're doing well. You know you've been hearing us talk about it. If you don't have your tickets yet, time is running out for the Mac and Cheese Fest Saturday, presented by Mulahy Ford. I will be doing some DJing there as well. We've been telling you that Brass Mash is our party band, presented by Megan's Organic Market. And I will be doing some DJing before they get started early in the event on Saturday. Always looking forward to that. And, of course, I got to go by DJ Pepper Jack, right? I got to go by Jack, Pepper Jack. It also works as DJ Pepper Jack Daniels. Yeah, that works that way, too. Saturday, themacandcheesefest.com. 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

0: Europe.com. A great way to experience Europe, the wines, the food. First off, Gary, it's great to see you again. It's always a pleasure. You have so much energy. But I mean, come on, you live the life. You get to do all these great cruises. You drink some of the world's best wines.
1: Well, Jeremy, when I have you on my calendar, it's not as exciting as Christmas, but it's close to it, man, knowing I get to come up here and see you.
0: Is it too late to book one of these great Christmas markets / Taste of Christmas cruises?
1: The Christmas markets are pretty tight. They are a bucketless item for many river cruise guests or many just passengers in general. But now is the time, if you're interested in experiencing the Christmas markets and experiencing a river cruise on the Rhine or the Danube or the Main River, to book for next year.
0: Okay.
1: Right? We have the best pricing now. We don't come out with our highest fare and then go lower as we need full space. The best pricing we have is early. And these Christmas markets developed, out of the Germanic culture, the Christmas calendar, right? The Christmas markets open for Advent. So the four Sundays before Christmas. And it is a delightful way to experience that part of Europe. Families are more about spending time together. And doing a Christmas market cruise where you go into, let's say, just Vienna. Vienna, I think, has like 9 or 10 or 11 different Christmas markets. And you get your sightseeing of Vienna, but then you walk into these Christmas markets and they'll have, a pig on a spit and they'll cut off piece of pork for you if you want it. They have all these different types of items that you probably wouldn't normally eat.
0: What are you saying? I just walk up and I'm like, hey, can I try that?
1: Yes, they'll cut it. And then, or they'll have all these artisans that are making pieces throughout the year just to be sold at Christmas markets. And each market has some of its own unique characteristics. In Linz, they're known for the crystal. In Budapest, they have these great ceramic flowers. You go in, and this is what's going to hit you, is you go in, you buy a mug of spiced wine. It's like a punchy wine, but it's heated. Each market has its own unique cup, and you walk around the market tasting the different blue wines. It's just a great way to experience a Christmas. I was in a Christmas market, I don't remember exactly where, but I was walking to the Christmas market, Jeremy, and it was a family coming out of the market, and the little kids were holding the tree that they're pulling onto toboggan.
0: Oh, my gosh.
1: And it was a total Charlie Brown tree.
0: Yeah, it was right out of the movies.
1: And it's not touristy. It's locals, because a lot of Americans don't travel that time of year. But if you want Christmas festivities, if you want an experience with your family that will mark the calendar of your life, a Christmas market cruise is what it's all about.
0: That's Gary Murphy, AMA Waterways. 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What are you waiting for? 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
1: 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We're here with Gary Murphy from AMA Waterways. 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

local music from Wren. That is Only Thing on the Crush 92.5. It's Pepper and Tracy Chapman now. On the way, the latest from Cage the Elephant, and it's a hot new one called Beaches in Tennessee next.

0: That is a big old hit for Cage the Elephant, Beaches in Tennessee, here on the Crush 92.5, and some of their first new music in a while, and it is paying off for the guys, hitting the top of several different versions of the rock chart. There's not just one rock and roll chart anymore. There's alternative and adult alternative, different random names for them, but they are number one across the board on all the so-called rock charts. Good for Cage the Elephant, huh?
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1: Cabernet Franc. This is only the fifth year we've made this varietal. Very few wineries around here do a straight Cab Franc. It's from our vineyards up in Santa Maria. And it was a silver medal winner at Paso Robles last year.
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0: That is new music from Devin Gafilian called Black Dog Rabbit Hole. It's the Crush 92.5. Hi there, Pepper Daniels in with you and rolling through the perfect blend today, getting us ready for the Mac and Cheese Fest. That's right. Saturday. You've been hearing us talk about it. 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You can do it. You can still do it.
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1: 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I'm Suzanne, and today we're talking with Marin Walgamott. Welcome back.
2: Yay. Hey, Suzanne.
1: We kind of have like a couple things to talk about. So first of all, we definitely know you from Pacific Wine Services, and we've been in here to chat about that before. But also, can we please brag for a second? Because you're also a winemaker with your own brand, Marin Vineyards.
2: Yeah. And you
1: just won some love at the Central Coast Wine Competition this summer.
2: I did. The wine that I actually brought you today is my Petnat of Viognier.
1: And it won
2: a gold this year.
1: Talk about this style.
2: This is a Petnat mostly because we bottle it while it's still fermenting and it just naturally carbonates in the bottle. Traditional method, you have a base wine and then you have to add sugar and yeast to it so then it ferments again. But this just goes through a single fermentation. I do store the bottles upside down. So I don't riddle them per se, but they just naturally settle in the neck.
1: Mm.
2: And then I do the disgorging process. So we open each bottle. The yeast flies out, we recap it, and yeah, it does get pretty clear.
1: Yeah, it's really neat.
2: It's such a fun wine because people always want to save a sparkling for a celebration, but honestly, this is going to be your everyday bubbles. It's light, it's crisp, it's refreshing, and because it's made with Viognier, it's just really aromatic.
1: Marin's Vineyard, and you have your tasting room in Atascadero?
2: Correct, yeah, so I'm downtown Atascadero, right on Entrada, and that's where you can find me Thursday through Sunday.
1: When you're not there, of course, then you're over at Pacific Wine Services and you're making wine for other people or kind of assisting in whatever way is needed from like the vine to the bottle.
2: Correct.
1: Yeah.
2: So my like day job, quote unquote, is I'm the director of winemaking at Pacific Wine Services and we are a custom crush operation. 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
1: Thank you, Marin.
0: Yeah, thanks, Suzanne.
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That is Too Little Too Late from Orville Peck here on the Crush 92.5. And he drops a new album tomorrow or tonight, depending on how you look at it. I always say tonight, 9 p.m. West Coast is midnight on the East Coast.

0: That's when new albums come out. I considered a West Coast privilege to have like a 3-hour head start. And that's what's going to happen when Orville Peck's fourth album, Mule, arrives again tonight, 9 p.m. or midnight East Coast time, technically on the 18th. And yeah, good stuff from Orville Peck. He's been busy out there doing all kinds of things. The tour kicks off October 28th in Sacramento, and he will be at the Hollywood Bowl also all the way out to New York by November 22nd.
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shaking, lungs are calling on me. My heart is breaking, hands are shaking, lungs are calling on me. My heart is aching, hands are shaking, lungs are calling all over me.

0: partners Danielle Ponder and Sun and Moon here on the Crush 92.5. It's Pepper Daniels hanging out. How are you? We're getting ready for the Mac and Cheese Fest on Saturday, and I'm looking forward to some of our new contenders. Now, we've got some of our regulars and some of our returning champions like Blastin' Brew, our People's Choice winner last year, and also the Culture Food Truck, which won the Chop Supply Kitchen Supply Judges Panel Award. We send a series of secret judges around to try everybody's mac and cheese. But we've got some new contenders this year. Primal House, the Sports Bar is coming up from the Shumash Casino, the Anderson Paso, and even Mulligan's, which is right there on site at Avila Beach. They are competing in the Mac and Cheese Fest for the first time. So looking forward to seeing some old friends and some new friends Saturday. You still have a chance to come out and join the party. 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

Local music from Moonshiner Collective. That is The Rhythm on the Crush 92.5. How about some Cure? This will get us in the mood for Friday tomorrow because I'm in love.

Jesse Wells and Won't You Come Out Tonight here on the Crush 92.5. If you like a guy who can sit down with a guitar and perform original music, singer, songwriter, tell stories, crack jokes, then

0: And John Craigie is your man. Good Medicine presents John Craigie at the Cuesta College Performing Arts Center on Friday, November the 20th. 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

0: That's Marianne from Fontaines, D.C. on the Crush 92.5. It's Pepper rolling through your Thursday. Hope you're doing well. We have a red carpet celebration to tell you about at the Performing Arts Center at Slo's, Christopher Cohan Center, and the plaza there next Saturday. That is September 26th. You know, this Saturday is the Mac and Cheese Fest. 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

Depeche Mode, People Are People. Here on the Crush 92.5, we're in the middle of the perfect blend with Florence and the Machine on the way. Third Eye Blind. Right now, though, Bjork on the Crush.

0: That's a new one from Casey Musgraves and from a video that's, let's just put it this way. I would not watch it at work. I would not watch it at work. It's the perfect blend. It's the crush. Pepper Daniels here with you. And on Saturday, we'll be doing it. The Mac and Cheese Fest. 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

That is Caroline Rose and Yip Yip Yow here on the Crush 92.5, coming in October with Modest Mouse at Avila Beach. That is a Good Vibes show. Good Vibes, one of the promoters around here that puts on shows at the Fremont. They do shows out at Avila Beach. We're big fans of Good Vibes, and we're crushed today to learn that the Good Vibes Live in San Jose and Good Vibes in Slow Saturday, which was going to be at the Dairy Creek golf course there, has been canceled. They announced this morning that logistic problems, all kinds of things that are preventing them from giving the experience that they hope to deliver. And it's a shame. It's tough out there right now for large-scale events of all kinds, not just here on the Central Coast, but you're seeing it all around the country. Combination of different things, and in Good Vibes defense here, logistics and issues for

0: Saturday event, Good Vibes Live, at the Dairy Creek Golf Course, not going to happen. That was Revolution, Collie Buds, and others.
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1: It's the Central Coast Community Calendar. If you're looking for a little fall fun, head to Cambria throughout the month of October for the Cambria Scarecrow Festival. More than 400 creative and often hilarious scarecrows will be on display throughout Cambria's East and West Villages, Moonstone Beach, and San Simeon. The scarecrows will be on display all month, and the winners will be announced at Cambria's Oktoberfest on October 19th. And if beer, bratwurst, and German music are more your speed, Slow Oktoberfest is Saturday, October 3rd, from 1 to 5 at the Alex Madonna Expo Center. There will be German food, beer, music, games, and contests, including steinholding and costume contests. There's even a free shuttle from several downtown San Luis stops. And remember, you must be 21 or older to attend. And that's your Central Coast Community Calendar.
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0: That's Alabama Shakes, and I feel hope coming here on the Crush 92.5. How are you? It is Pepper, and that's going to do it for me. I am going to skip on out the door, and I'm excited about Cal Poly Volleyball hosting a big tournament this weekend. And if you know, you know. If you don't know, I do the public address announcing at Cal Poly Volleyball, men's and women's basketball, too. And it's a sign of the season. It's a sign of fall when I get to sit behind the mic for volleyball. And two games today. Stanford's in town. Some big-time volleyball happening. Two games today, two games tomorrow, and a game on Sunday if you want to come out and support Cal Poly Volleyball. And, you know, maybe bring the kids, especially the young ladies, to see some badass college athletes compete.
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0: Crush 92.5. How are you? I'm Becky. Well, we all yawn when we're tired, bored, waking up, sometimes just because somebody else did. But according to this new report, there are situations where frequent or sudden yawning could be worth paying attention to. Most yawning is completely harmless, but if you're suddenly yawning a lot, despite getting plenty of sleep, especially, you know, if it's happening along with loud snoring or pauses in breathing during sleep or certain neurological symptoms, doctors say it could be a reason to check in with a medical professional. The important thing here is that yawning by itself, obviously not a warning sign, totally normal. It's just more about a noticeable change in your normal pattern or having other symptoms along with it, all right? Headed your way, Portugal the Man on The Crush.
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0: 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Happy Thursday. All right. The Mac and Cheese Fest 13th annual coming up this Saturday at the Avila Beach Golf Resort. 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It is a 21 and over event, live music by Brass Mash. 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

0: Crush 92.5. What's up? I'm Becky. Spider-Man has officially swung past a record that has stood for more than a decade. Spider-Man Brand New Day, starring Tom Holland, is now the highest grossing movie ever at the domestic box office, passing Star Wars The Force Awakens. The movie has brought in more than $936 million in the U.S. and Canada since its July release. Now, it actually opened with a record-breaking $360 million weekend and stayed at number one for 7 straight weeks before Practical Magic 2 finally knocked it out of the top spot. Even though it's no longer the number one for individual weekends, Spider-Man is still making history and is now sitting at roughly $2.4 billion worldwide. Headed your way, Beck, on The Crush.
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Fresh 92.5. What's going on? I'm Becky. Checking our weather for the weekend. So tomorrow in Paso, we're looking at a high of 83 and sunny. 86 Saturday, 81 on Sunday. San Luis tomorrow, 78 and sunny. 80 Saturday, 74 on Sunday. And Arroyo Grande tomorrow, 78 and sunny. Same thing on Saturday. And then 73 and cloudy on Sunday. It's Chris Isaac.

0: Fresh 92.5. What's going on? I'm Becky. The Performing Arts Center's 30th anniversary celebration, A Night on the Red Carpet, is happening on Saturday, September 26th at 7:30 p.m. It's a celebration for Paxlow's Christopher Cohen Center and Plaza. 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